time, but I'm here to tell you, there's something else. The afterworld. A world of never-ending happiness. You can always see the sun. Day or night.

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Who dreams of joy and radiance? Who dreams of war and sacrifice? Our vital realms are being squeezed, curtailing civil liberties.

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0: 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Is Katie by the door?
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